The kitchen must be union, people be fussing. Yeah, we just boss it, pour the sauces in the face of the beat bossing. Call me a narcissist, like a typhoon, be an artist and the artist. Take out your wallet, sabotage your two ears, I swear if we pause.

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0: We the best.
1: Boy.
0: Give me the light.
1: Yeah.
0: And we turn it up every time.
1: Every time.
0: And we bust it up, watch it.
1: Watch it.
0: Ha!
2: She now wanna rule.